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1: Hi, Jody. What can I do for you?
2: Well, you wanted anyone to call to let you know if we're together with our girlfriends.
1: Yes, because we have Friday night girls get-togethers every Friday night.
2: Well, I'm calling because I'm alone without my girlfriends.
1: So you're missing them this Friday night.
2: Miss them every Friday night.
1: You're craving a Friday night girls get-together.
2: I am, and we do. I go home at least once a year, and we get together, and we actually have a sleepover, usually on a Friday night. But I miss them every day of my life.
1: All right, what are your best friends' names?
2: Kimberly and Susan.
1: Okay, we will send a shout out to Kimberly and Susan and hope you can get together soon.
2: Thank you so much, Delilah. I love your show.
1: You have a great night.
2: Thank you. You too.

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1: Debbie, welcome. What can I do for you?
2: I'd like to have a song dedicated to my husband.
1: Your husband? How old are you?
2: I'm 30.
1: Oh my gosh, Debbie, you have such a cute little voice.
2: Yeah, I look young for my age.
1: You sound like a teenager. Okay, what's your husband's name?
2: Jimmy.
1: And what do you want to tell him?
2: That he's the love of my life. I met him in a restaurant that I used to work at, and I was his waitress. And after that, we started talking, we started going out. It was like love at first sight. We were only together like maybe 2 months, and we got married.
1: Really? You must have served him. You must have served him something better than hot coffee, girlfriend.
2: Yes, I did.
1: Yes. Yes, you did. You said, this plate is too hot to handle, baby. You better marry me.
2: Oh, yes.
1: And how many years ago was that?
2: Last year.
1: Oh, last year.
2: Yeah.
1: Well, congratulations. What song do you want to hear?
2: I'll have you do this. Pick one for me.
1: All right, little Miss Waitress thing. I'll find a good song for you.
2: All right. Thank you very much.
1: Let me ask you this. Did he leave you a good tip?
2: Oh, yeah. After, and then when he brought me home, he left me a good tip.
1: Bye.
2: See you later.

0: 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Thank you for being with us as we head into a holiday weekend. 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Are you packing right now to go camping or to go fishing or to just go away? Or maybe you just wish somebody else would go away. Thanks for being here. The phone lines are open right now if you have a request or a dedication you'd like to share. 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
13: I received a beautiful letter from a listener named Anna, and it touched my heart so deeply that I had to share it with you tonight. Anna writes, "Dear Delilah, a best friend is someone who's there for you no matter what you're going through, when you're going through it, and no matter what it is that you're experiencing. With that being said, I'd like to tell you about my best friend, Maria. We met when we were in first grade, and we're still best friends as we now begin to enter our senior year in high school. During those years as friends, I've experienced a house fire, 5 moves, my parents' divorce, my father's death, and the normal drama that teenagers go through. And guess what? Maria has been there with me through it all. That's a lot to ask of a person, to stick around with you when you've gone through so many tragic and depressing things in life, especially when teenagers like us should just be worrying about boys or colleges or making it through high school. But you know what? I've never once asked Maria for help. She's always been there and offered it whether I ask her to or not. That's what I consider a best friend. With every passing year, we become stronger as individuals and stronger as best friends. Out of the many things we share, your show is one of our favorites. Both of us listen every night, and we've been listening to your show since we met as friends. It would mean a lot to me if you would recognize my best friend, Maria, who has always been there for me and will continue to be there for me. And I would just like to let her know that I'm always there for her as well. God bless, from a best friend named Anna."

the rough edges of your night, inviting you to come in, come home, come home. Those of you that were kids in the 90s or the early 2000s, come home. Come home. I know your mama played my show in the back seat of the car when you were falling asleep on the ride home. Come home. Come home to that level of peace. I'll be here all night long.

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1: Hi, Marlene.
2: Hi, how are you doing?
1: I'm good. How are you doing?
2: I'm doing okay.
1: What can I do for you?
2: I wanted to dedicate a song to my parents. I'm moving out of state in a couple months, and they're trying to adjust to that and realizing that maybe it's time to cut the apron strings.
1: How old are you?
2: 45. But I've never lived out of state. I've always lived within, 2-hour drive. I'm now going a 2-hour plane ride.
1: Oh, yeah.
2: I've been widowed twice, and I know they're very protective, and they don't want me to get hurt, but...
1: And why are you moving?
2: My fiancé lives in a different state, so my daughter and I are moving to be with him.
1: And why can't he move to be with you?
2: His line of work is a very specialized line of work, and jobs don't open up very much. And he has a job down there and loves it.
1: And have your folks been a part of your daughter's life all her life?
2: Oh, yes, definitely.
1: Oh, yeah, this isn't about cutting the apron strings. This is about you ripping their heart out.
2: Yeah, I guess you could probably say it that way.
1: Yeah, this has nothing to do with apron strings, baby. If they've been a part of your daughter's life all her life, she's probably their entire world, you and her.
2: I only go out there once a month about, but, they're afraid that, I'm just moving so far away, I'll never come back home, which, of course, I will.
1: Well, let me find a song to help keep you close, even though you're going to be miles apart.
2: Okay, thanks, Delilah.
1: Bye-bye, honey.
2: Bye-bye.

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1: Hi, welcome to the Delilah Show. Who is this?
2: Hi, this is Katie.
1: Katie, hi, welcome. How can I help you tonight?
2: Hi, I would really like to dedicate a song to my crush, Jonathan.
1: Okay, does Jonathan know he's your crush?
2: No, we work together, but I know he listens, so, you know, maybe he'll know now.
1: Okay, maybe we'll let the cat out of the bag. Jonathan, if you are listening, pay close attention to your coworker who can't stop giggling when she thinks about you.
2: Yes.
1: Thank you for calling. You have a great night.
2: Thank you. You too. Love you.
1: Bye-bye, honey.

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They want to get you angry and frustrated and talk about moral dilemmas and who's right and who's wrong and who's left and who's right. And we don't want to do any of that. We just want to be a safe haven, a shelter from the storms of life.

0: Eilish show. I understand you've got some exciting things you're looking forward to in the future.
1: Yes. I was accepted into nursing school, and it was my top choice. So I'm looking very much forward to going. And it was really an unbelievable experience even to get in, because they're very hard to get into, and it's something I've wanted to do my entire life. So I wanted basically just a song to, I don't know, something kind of inspirational, I guess.
0: Something that's inspiring, something that'll give you courage to face tomorrow and all the challenges that lie ahead, but you're so excited.
1: Exactly.
0: Well, good luck in nursing school. I know it's going to be tough, and you're going to have to stay up at night studying, listening to moi. All right?
1: Yeah.
0: I'll be there for you.
1: Thank you.

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1: Tonight's Delilah's Dilemma is from a young boy named Sean. He doesn't say how old he is. Sean, I wish I knew how old you are, because that sort of changes the dynamic. Sean is watching his mother be abused by his stepdad, and he wants to know what to do. Certainly, Sean, talk to your mother. You must talk to your mother, and you must talk to others. If your grandparents are around, talk to them. If you have other siblings, talk to them. Keep talking to the people that are in your mom's life and build a support team. Because your mother is probably not just being verbally abused and physically abused, but probably being mentally abused. And she probably does not feel she has the power to get away from this. But if you can help build a support system around her, then perhaps someone can get through to her. And you say you want your mama to be happy and to be safe, but it does not sound like she is safe at all in the environment she's in. I don't know if you are still at home, if you're a teenager. I don't know what your age is, so I don't know where you're at in the picture. But the most important thing is to tell your mama every day, Mom, I love you, and you deserve to be happy and have a good life. Mom, I love you, and I am here for you. Let her know that, okay? Keep that communication open if you can.

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1: 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Hello, Chad. Thank you for calling the Delilah Show. What can I do for you tonight?
20: I'm just calling to tell my parents, like, a happy anniversary and stuff, because in the past couple months, they've been through the roughest patch a couple could go through. And I want to tell them that I'm always there for them, no matter what. And the fact that they're celebrating their 20th anniversary after everything that's been going on between both of them inspires me when I get married to know that I can go through whatever I can, just like them, to celebrate 20 years.
1: So, Chad, how old are you?
20: I'm 19.
1: You're 19, and your folks have been together 20 years, and the last year has been rough?
20: Pretty much. In the past, I guess you could say a couple months, they were going to get a divorce, and it's kind of been rough on me and my sisters, but I want them to know the fact that they're getting back together, and they could put all that they had behind them and just be the way they used to. Inspires me to know that I can get through anything with anybody, no matter who they are or what we get through.
1: Well, here's the thing, Chad. Even if the relationship doesn't last, that doesn't mean that you're destined to repeat that pattern. Even if they hit another rough spot and decide not to be together. My folks were together off and on and then finally broke up when that their 30-year mark, something crazy like that. But that is no reflection on you and your ability to make it through tough times, okay?
20: Yes, ma'am.
1: Remember that, and let me play a song for them and for you and your sweetheart.
20: Thank you, ma'am.

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1: Hi, thanks for calling. This is Delilah.
2: Oh, hi. This is Stephanie.
1: Stephanie?
2: Yeah.
1: What can I do for you tonight, young lady?
2: I'm just calling about for my boyfriend, Tyrone. Well, we have a, argument tonight. I really love him so much. And he was telling me, he can't really love anybody right now because of his girl in the past. And that's really break my heart. I feel like whatever I do, it's not enough for him.
1: How old are you?
2: I'm 18.
1: Listen to Mother Delilah, okay? You do not ever give yourself away. Never, ever, ever give yourself away. You're sweet. You've got a tender heart. I can tell that. You're a good person. Do not allow yourself to be treated with less than dignity and respect by anybody. If he isn't crazy about you, if he isn't willing to fight for you, then you kick him to the curb. You don't say, no matter what, no matter how crappy you treat me, no matter how much you use me and abuse me and leave me and don't adore me, I will be here. No, You have so much value and so much worth. So please believe me when I tell you that you're a precious young lady, okay?
2: Yeah.
1: Let me play a song for you, all right?
2: All right.
1: All right, you're going to do okay.
2: Okay.
1: Bye-bye.
2: Bye-bye.

0: 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I hope the only tears you bring to someone's eyes are tears of joy. 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
1: I just received a note from Charles Pierre, who writes, "Hi, Delilah. Hello from France. I'd like to tell you that someone is listening to the Delilah Show from Eastern France near the big city of Strasbourg. Your program is nice and much emotional. My name is Charles. 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Charles, thank you for listening. I know it's many hours time difference, so thank you for making me a priority. Here's a song just for Charles.
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Here they are.

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Kiss. 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I'd love if we could connect on Twitter at TeresaLucas3 if you're looking for me. Thanks for the follow, Mark. 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

0: 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We have Stacy on the phone. You wanted to hear Irene Cara, Flashdance. How come?
1: Guilty pleasure song. Nobody's allowed to talk to me, look at me, anything when that song is on.
0: Okay, everyone, you heard her. Stacy wants to be left alone so she can enjoy the song.

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1: Would you rather be known as being a funny person or a smart person? 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We'll discuss.

0: 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Teresa Lucas here. So glad to keep you company. And you know what? Moments ago, I asked, would you rather be with a funny person or a smart person for like your better half? Missy, how about you?
1: Hey, Teresa. I'd rather have somebody that's funny because let me tell you something. You don't want a person in your house telling you every single time that you're wrong, right?
0: You know what? You may be onto something there.
1: Have a great day, girl.
0: You too.
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0: 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Hey, it's Teresa Lucas. 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
1: Thanks so much for letting me hang out with you tonight. 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
1: Ooh, loving all these 80s songs that you guys are telling us to play tonight.
0: Makes me feel like a teenager again. I mean, it was only like 10 years ago, right? Let's talk some 80s memories coming up next.

0: Mix 98.9. Thanks for listening tonight. Coming up on 2 a.m. So glad you're part of our radio family. It's Teresa Lucas. Hi to all my night owls out there. Just loving all these 80s songs that you guys are telling us you want us to play. At Teresa Lucas 3 on Twitter, if you'd like to make a request there. We have Karen on the phone. Hey, Karen, what were you doing back in the 80s?
1: I was getting out of college and working in owning a video store.
0: Oh, wow. I remember we used to, every Friday night, we would rent a VCR and, you know, watch some movie or whatever. And one time, they didn't have any VCRs. It was like one of those big, giant disc things.
1: Oh, yeah, the

0: 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What's going on today?
1: Hey, it's my best friend's 50th birthday today.
0: Oh, that's awesome.
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0: Well, make sure you tell her, everybody here wishes her a very happy birthday. Thanks for listening and checking in.

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You know, when I go grocery shopping, I'm pretty much friendly to anybody there. I mean, like, we're old friends. I don't care if I don't know them personally. I'm going to be friendly. Hey, Allison, have you ever had an experience with a

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0: Youngstown's Mix 98.9, playing the 80s to now. Hey, Donna, what's something that you thought was cool, but not so much now?
1: Caviar. Ew.
0: Oh, I agree with you on that one.
1: It's horrible. It's like little teeny black eggs. And I mean, it's pretty. It looks good, I guess, but it tastes horrible. Ew.
0: Yup.

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0: 98.9, more variety from the 80s to now. Wow, 40% of men say that they would never, ever allow their wife to do this. And you know what it is? It's mow the grass. Isn't that sweet? I think it's sweet. You know, I can't believe I'm about to tell you this. I've never mowed the lawn before. I don't know. I never really wanted to. But now that we have a riding mower, yeah, I might want to sneak out there. But do you think my husband will let me? Maybe not.
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Youngstown's Mix 98.9. Well, this is cool. Natalie Imbruglia has her 7th studio album coming out. And here's the song where we all fell in love with her in the first place.

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1: 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Are you ready for a 3-day weekend?
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0: 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More variety in minutes. It's Teresa Lucas. What's something that you're really looking forward to eating at a fair or carnival this weekend?
1: Deep fried Oreos.
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1: Hey there. Thank you for getting it going bright and early with us on your Saturday morning. We are the LNK Weekend Show. If you're just finding us and joining us, thanks for being up with us. I'm LNK.
2: I'm Ryan Mano.
1: And I can't say I've ever been in this position, but one of our listeners wrote to us explaining that she found her husband and a neighbor lady in their garage during a pool party, and what she saw just was not good. There's a denial and an excuse and a follow-up with the school principal. Oh, and her husband was not at fault, or so it seems. So wait till you hear this. Sophie's going to need your help. The full story is coming up. It is the saga of the garage next on the LNK Weekend Show.

0: 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I'm Ellen.
1: Hey, I'm Ryan Mano.
0: And this is fun for your Saturday. These are some of the sounds that you haven't heard in years, but you would recognize instantly. So, Ryan, the dial-up internet sound.
1: Yeah, love that sound.
0: I know you love this one. The ka-chunk of the manual credit card device.
1: I miss those things. Ka-chunk.
0: The fax sound. Oh, this is a sound we love. VHS video going in or being ejected. Mm-hmm. And how about the ding-ding of the gas station bell when a car drives over the hose?
1: Ah.
0: One of our favorites. And this one coming in at number one from AOL.
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0: 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It's the LNK Weekend Show. We're getting to all the calls for our stressed out Sophie, writing us a letter about her naughty neighbor, Joy. Joy was in a situation with Sophie's husband in the garage at a pool party. Actually, Joy had him up against the wall. She said when caught that she was demonstrating what a cop did to her when they pulled her over.
1: But then Ellen Joy flipped the script, went to the school principal to complain that Sophie and her family are trouble and she wants their kids separated in class and athletics.
0: Right.
1: That's not what happened.
0: No, she's a gaslighter.
1: Yeah.
0: It's 866-4LNK. We need to get some advice for Sophie. Call us.

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0: 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Happy Saturday. Happy you're with us. We're the LNK Weekend Show, and our number nationwide is 866, the number 4LNK. So 866-4LNK. All right, we're getting calls from coast to coast with our situation with Sophie. One of our listeners who reached out looking for advice on how to handle some drama with her neighbor, Joy. Sophie found Joy pinning her husband against the wall of their garage during a pool party. Poor Sophie was just going in to get a floaty.
1: Yep.
0: And there they were. So Joy's knee-jerk reaction was to say she was demonstrating what happened when a cop pulled her over last week. Which has got to be a pretty aggressive stop.
1: You would think.
0: Yeah. Let's go to Marjorie, listening on B98, Wichita, Kansas. Talk to us.
2: My first concern is, why is a husband an active participant? Why isn't he protesting and telling the perpetrator to get off him? And then number two, I said that, yes, the wife should go to the principal and make sure the principal's aware there's another side to the story. Mm-hmm. I don't want her son to be penalized by losing the friendship that he might that he has with the other boys, since they're the same age and they go to the same school.
0: Mm. And that's the thing. You know, this is really, who's it going to hurt in the long run? The boys.
2: Exactly. It's the kids you got to watch out for.
0: Okay, so you say cover all bases, go to the husband, go to the principal, and state your case.
2: Yes.
0: Okay.
2: I listen to you every day, by the way. I love your show.
0: Aww. Thank you. Thanks, Marjorie. Have a great day.
2: You too. Thank you. Bye-bye.
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0: 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Harry, up on stage, poking fun at his ex, Taylor Swift.
1: Madison Square Garden, home of the world champion New York Knicks. 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

0: 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So what do you do when you walk in your garage for a floaty during a fun pool party and your neighbor Joy, who's had one too many margaritas, has your husband pressed against the wall? That is not a great situation.
1: At all.
0: I mean, imagine the silence, or would it just be like this awkward, you know?
1: Yes.
0: They're busted.
1: Busted.
0: But then Joy the Margarita Lady says, oh, I was just showing him what happened when I got pulled over last week, which is also horrible. But she escalated it by going to the school principal to say that Sophie, our listener, is the problem. And she wanted their two middle school sons to be separated. They're also in sports together. So she's making a big problem. Give us a call. Sophie needs your help. We'd love to hear what you think. 866-4LNK.

0: 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Labor Day weekend. We're happy you're here. We're the Ellen K Weekend Show. And we thank you for being part of our fam on iHeart stations from here in LA to all around the nation. Big birthday shout out to Megan. Happy birthday, turning 30 today, listening on Mix 98.9 in Youngstown, Ohio. So Megan Ryan is going to go line dancing tonight.
1: Oh, the boot scoot boogie. Live it up. Hey, how about Clint in Rochester? He's still in bed, Ellen, listening on Sunny 102.3. Stay in bed, Clint. It is Saturday. It's a long weekend. You've earned it.
0: Yes. And to listener Sophie, who got in touch with us and set our phones on fire. It's 866-4-LNK. Sophie has a neighbor named Joy, which is an ironic name given the joyless situation that she has created. Mm-hmm. Joy had too much to drink and pinned Sophie's husband against the garage wall. See, the thing that really bothers me, Ryan, about this is that one of the things is that they're in the garage where no one can see them. Why not, if you're just demonstrating something innocently, do it outside where everyone is?
1: Yes.
0: But instead, you're in the garage. It's shady. Okay, let's go to Celia. Thank you for listening and calling. Where are you at with this?
2: I think she should say her side of the story and maybe talk to her husband. Like, what did her husband say? You know, the neighbor, what about her husband? And then as far as the lady who went over, the lady that's, you know, told the school, I think maybe she should apologize if she was, you know, she should apologize too doing that.
0: Those are all good ideas. I just wonder what these husbands are thinking. Like, what is Joy's husband thinking? And then it's Sophie's husband who's in the chokehold up against the wall. Why doesn't he have his side of the story?
2: Why didn't he say anything? Yeah. That's what we're discussing here.
0: I think the principal needs to know what he or she is dealing with.
2: He thinks so too.
0: That principal's going to end up against a wall. you know it.
2: Yes.
1: Thanks, Celia.
2: Thank you. Okay, bye-bye.
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0: 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Thanks for waking it up with us. We're the LNK Weekend Show. I don't know how you get up. Sometimes some people don't need alarms.
1: Forget that.
0: Oh, yeah. Some people snooze and snooze. Kevin Nealon, I think, has it figured out.
2: This is my theory now. Alarm clocks. You know, because it wakes you up abruptly. It puts you in a bad mood. You don't want to talk to anybody. You're irritable. You're moody. You know, you should just wake up naturally. And that's when you should show up to work or school. Are you with me? I think that's fair.

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Mix 98.9. Coming up next on the LNK Weekend Show, it is Song Story, the story behind the song. This is a fast-moving song and has a lot of winks and innuendo as our singer invites a date to explore her first, second, and third floor. Okay, it is about architectural design and not about architectural design at all. Anyway, this song boasts about her personal space, and it's not entirely fictional. Yeah. You're going to find out who she is, what this song is. Let's figure it out together next on the LNK Weekend Show.

0: 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This is Song Story, the story behind the song on the LNK Weekend Show. We do this every weekend. And this is a fast-moving track. Has a lot of winks and innuendos as our singer invites a date to explore her house.
1: Okay.
0: All right, so it's about architectural design and not about architectural design at all. But our singer in real life bought a $4.4 million Spanish colonial in L.A. It comes equipped with wide plank oak floors, canyon views, vaulted ceilings, a moody green dining room. Our singer also sings about her first, second, and third floor, which she has in real life. She has a three-story place. Anyway, in short, this song is part disco flirtation, and it's a lot of hints at romance.
2: Right.
0: She's Sabrina Carpenter. It's House Tour. Do you-

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0: 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We just talked to Mike and his kids heading to the Vineyard Farmers Market. That is such a great way to enjoy the weekend.
1: And Crystal in Detroit. Listen to this, Ellen. She's about to go roller skating. Not blading. Like old school roller skates. Love that. We love that you listen on 100.3 WNIC.
0: All right. Let's get to Raquel, too. Raquel, we appreciate you calling on this whole thing with our listener, Sophie. She found her husband physically pinned against the wall of their garage by a boozy neighbor who later tried to spin the whole story as something it wasn't at all. So her name is Joy. She's a margarita maniac. And she doubled down, went to the school principal, basically saying Sophie is trouble, and asked for their boys to be kept apart in class and athletics. So Sophie's left with her jaw dropping and not sure if she should also go to the principal. Raquel, you say she should. That's 100% yes.
2: The reason why is because she already put it out there, her story out there for everyone to know. And everyone's going to take it whatever way they want, interpret it whatever way they want.
0: Mm-hmm.
2: And mothers and fathers have haters in schools and sports and this and that. I'm sure you know this. I think every American knows this. This occurs. And it's out there no matter what. And it's better she puts her narrative out there so that people know the truth. Whether they believe it or not is up to them. But the principal needs to know only.

0: because the mom has already brought it into the school. She's determined for their kids not to play sports together, not to interact with one another, and that's impossible.
1: Isn't it interesting?
0: Even in a public school.
1: That the principal is there to serve the children, well, and the families, but that it's the parents misbehaving, not the kids.
0: Yeah, and that happens a lot. More often than you think.
1: Are you a principal?
0: No. Could I have been a principal? Yes.
1: Okay.
0: Yes, I was a room mom, a Boy Scout mom. I've been all those roles before. My kids are all grown up.
1: Thank you. Thank you, Raquel.
0: You're welcome.
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0: Mix 98.9 variety from the 80s, 90s, and today. We're the LNK Weekend Show, and Travis Kelce dropped a behind-the-scenes look at his new photo shoot in New York City for new fits from Tommy Hilfiger. He's with his dog, a white Samoan. He and Taylor share this dog named Wendy.
1: What's going on, everybody, on the set of the shoot with Tommy Hilfiger? Man, I'm Travis Kelce, and I'm so blessed that I get to work with Tommy and the brand. Been a fan since I was a kid and living out a dream right now. It's pretty cool. Out here in New York City, one of my favorite cities in the whole world, having a blast and looking sharp doing it. Peace.
0: Killer Trav and his killer style.

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We're the LNK Weekend Show. We're loving your calls. Keep them coming. 8664-LNK. How do we feel about listener Sophie, who feels stuck? She's been put in a super weird and awkward position by a neighbor. It only got worse from there. And Sophie's head is spinning. If you're just joining us, thank you. We'll explain what happened. We're going to get more of your expert advice next on the LNK Weekend Show. It's Juicy.

0: 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Labor Day weekend. We're happy you're here with the Ellen K Weekend Show. Okay, your letters to Ellen. Sophie wrote it to us. There are a lot of questions about this letter. Dear Ellen, my neighbor Joy and her husband come over to swim with their son. We both have sons in seventh grade at the same school. Joy is a curvy, tiny brunette who likes to drink margaritas. Recently, she had a little bit too much to drink. Next thing you know, she had my husband pinned against the wall when I walked into the garage. What do you do in that situation? Joy said she was demonstrating what happened when a cop pulled her over, which is also another red flag.
1: Big time. Yeah. None of this is good.
0: She got mad. We haven't spoken since. I told her to leave. She called the school principal and told him that we are troublemakers and she wants our son separated at school and in sports, which is ridiculous. So what should Sophie do? She doesn't know. Would it make it worse going to the principal or not?
1: I personally feel like it would. It's like, okay, God bless you on your journey. You're going to be that way. That's fine. I don't know.
0: See, I personally think the principal probably knows that the character of this woman is a little dicey.
1: Yeah.
0: But also, I would want to hear the other side of the story.
1: Mm-hmm.
0: So if I'm Sophie, I'm in that principal's office. I'm bringing my husband, too, because he was the one pinned against the wall.
1: Yeah, sure.
0: Let's go to Maria. So you heard the letter. You have a burning question. Go ahead, Maria.
2: Where's Joy's husband in all this?
0: Where is Joy's husband? And is he used to this behavior? Is this just what happens?
2: Probably, but didn't Sophie say that, like, the wife, the son, and the husband come over and stuff? So where's the husband in all this, Joy's husband? Maybe right. Sophie should go talk to Joy's husband and let him know, hey, you know, but like you said, maybe he's used to this type of, but still, he needs to put a stop to it.
0: I don't think it's Joy's husband's first rodeo.
1: No, certainly not.
2: Probably not.
0: Unfortunately. Okay, so you say go to Joy's husband and talk it out with him.
2: Exactly. Instead of the principal, go to Joy's husband.
0: Okay.
1: There you go.
2: And say, you know, this is unacceptable and appropriate, but I didn't do anything. Your wife was, you know, had my husband pinned to the garage wall. You know what I mean? What the heck, you know?
0: Okay. Thank you, Maria.
2: You're welcome. You guys have a good day.
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0: 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Jump in with your advice, your experiences, all the connection, 866-4LNK. We're still getting more calls for listener Sophie, who has unwillingly found herself a victim to some shady business by her neighbor, Joy. All right, it's a pool party in margaritas, and Joy loves margaritas. Mm-hmm. In fact, Sophie described her as a tiny brunette who loves margaritas mm-hmm. with curves.
1: It also involves Sophie's husband, the garage, a terrible excuse, teenage sons, and the high school principal.
0: Oh, boy. We're going to write it down and talk with you next on the LNK Weekend Show.

0: boy and her husband and have a conversation, all four of them together. The reason why I feel Joy is guilty is she went straight to the school without even going to her husband first and telling them what happened or telling him what happened. They just need to, those two need to go see Joy and her husband. Yeah. That's my feeling.
1: Yeah. Yeah. That would be good if she can make it happen. I mean, it doesn't sound like Joy wants anything to do with this family. Mm-mm. She's demonizing them.
0: She's guilty. Something's going on with her.
1: Mm-hmm.
0: There's other issues. There's got to be other men out there.
1: Yeah. there has to be. There has to be more. How many people is she estranged from because of her behavior?
2: Mm.
0: Correct. Mm. If it boils even more, I think the two need to definitely go to the school and say their side of the story because there's always two sides to the story.
1: Thank you.
0: You bet. Thank you, Ellen.
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0: 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Thanks for having us on. We're the LNK Weekend Show here with you. We are your Saturday show, coast to coast on great iHeart stations across the nation. Happy Labor Day weekend. When we saw this, we thought this really is true love. These are our favorite fictional perfect couples in movies and TV. Let's see who's on there. Monica Geller and Chandler Bing from Friends.
1: Aw.
0: Yeah. Wallace and Gromit. What about Boy Meets World, Corey and Topanga?
1: Oh.
0: But number one, Gomez and Morticia Adams. I mean, listen to this passion.
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Coming up next, a feel good you do not want to miss. This was a message left by a dermatology doctor's office for a patient. 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

0: 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We're the LNK Weekend Show. We're a feel-good show. I need some feel-goods, baby. Give it to me. Give it to me. All right, let's get into this. So this has gone viral, and it is a dermatology office. It's one of the girls who works there. She's leaving a message for a patient, and she can't quite get through it. Listen to this.
1: Hey, Haley. This is Kat with Babcock Dermatology. I was giving you a call to go over that bacteria culture that we did here in clinic the other day. So the bacteria came back, or the culture came back with a big bacteria called Pantoia species, and that is spelled P as in pork. Sorry. A as in apple, N as in new. I'm so sorry. Okay. T as in tree, O as in orange, E as in earth, A as in apple. And so Amanda wanted to know if you had a sulfa dry mouth.
0: I mean, imagine getting that. Anyway, that that bacteria is not harmful. It's, okay. It can be treated and cured. Everything is fine. And it's a feel good. And thanks for being here on the LNK Weekend.
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0: Variety from the 80s, 90s, and today, Mix 98.9. Thank you so much for being here with us on your Saturday morning. We will see you again on this great iHeart station next Saturday. Happy Labor Day weekend. I'm Ellen Kay.
1: I'm Ryan Mano.
0: Have a beautiful one. And we end every show with a quote and a kiss. This one is about labor. It's from Mark Twain. He said, thunder is good. Thunder is impressive. But it is the lightning that does the work. Have a great one. Kiss on three. Kiss on me. One, two, three.

Youngstown's Mix 98.9, playing the 80s to now. Hope you're having a wonderful Labor Day weekend. September 5th, off and running, and no Sunday scaries this weekend. Hopefully you got that Monday off. Enjoying the music here with me, Jana. Here's Eric Carmen and Hungry Eyes.

will fade eventually. So if our time is running out, day after day, we'll make the mundane a masterpiece. Oh my, my, oh my, my love, I take one look at you, you're taking me

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Thank you for enjoying the music as your Labor Day weekend continues. Here with me, Jana, it's Rihanna and Mickey Echo with Stay.

98.9. She recently posted pictures from her recharge summer on her socials. Can Alicia Keys adopt me? Because that looked amazing.

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0: a time to celebrate the contributions and achievements of more than 155 million men and women who are in the U.S. workforce. And take a deep breath, because we deserve it. Random Labor Day fact for you. The very first Waffle House opened on this day in 1955. And now I want hash browns.
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Mix 98.9. I hope you're having exactly the Labor Day weekend that you need, and if that involves no labor whatsoever, I'm okay with that too. Is that the point of the weekend? We're supposed to relax and have some fun.

Mixed 98.9. Already past 12 o'clock. Labor Day Saturday. And a lot of weekend left to enjoy. Take me along with you. I'll bring the music. Hey, it's Gianna. I'll be in your iHeartRadio app.

0: 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Holiday weekend and football's back on TV. I mean, come on.
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0: Youngstown's Mix 98.9, playing the 80s to now. What is your go-to Labor Day food, Kelly?
1: I like to eat a big old chunk of watermelon, you know, just right from the rind. Just put it up to my face while sitting on the beach with watermelon juice dripping down all over. I love it. That's just the epitome of summer.
0: True. And then you're such a sticky mess, you just got to go jump in the water.
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Now are on Mix 98.9. Just after 2 o'clock on your Saturday afternoon, but plenty of weekend left to enjoy on this long Labor Day weekend. Music coming up from John Mellencamp and Bruno Mars. Here with me, Jana. Thank you for listening. Here's Cyndi Lauper.

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1: 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It was a great final episode, too. Kelly Clarkson, here's Because of You.

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1: 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Labor Day weekend. Jack Cradiville, thanks for having us on. Little espresso from Sabrina Carpenter.

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1: 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And so it was decided. Here's Lady Gaga. 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
1: Jack Cradiville on vacation, want to remember things? Don't take pictures. I'll explain after Leona Lewis.

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1: 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Jack Kratochvil. I kind of like both versions. We're doing both decades, 80s and 90s, this holiday weekend. 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

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Jack Credible 90s, 80s, 80s, 90s. 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Let's enjoy. Annie Lennox, The Eurythmics.

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1: Taylor Swift, Opalite, this Jack Cradiville. It has gone from alleged to official. We're talking about Taylor Swift's dog. She and Travis have a beautiful Samoyed dog called Wendy. And there's more 80s and 90s coming up.
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0: 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Jeff Stevens. 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
2: Wishing you a great Labor Day weekend. I'm Jeff Stevens, and it's the Labor Day edition of the 80s show. We're highlighting songs that were big over Labor Day weekend past. Steve Miller Band coming up. Ray Parker Jr. is on the way. And how about this number one song from Labor Day 1986? Bananarama. Here's Venus on the 80s show.

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1: Hope you're having a great Labor Day weekend. I'm Jeff Stevens. We are highlighting songs that were big over Labor Day weekends back in the 80s. One of the biggest movies of 1984 was hitting at the top spot around Labor Day weekend 1984. Ray Parker Jr., of course, from the movie soundtrack of Ghostbusters on the 80s show.

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1: Yet another movie soundtrack hit as we highlight those Labor Day weekend hits. That one from Labor Day weekend 1985. John Parr from the movie St. Elmo's Fire with Man in Motion. I'm Jeff Stevens. More Labor Day weekend hits coming up as the 80s show continues.
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1: 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I'm Jeff Stevens. 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